one thing well to make it in this world, man. You got a woman waiting for you there. All you ever gotta do is be a good man one time to one woman.

take my hand and come with me, because you look so fine that I really want to make you mine. I said you look so fine that I really want to make you mine. 4, 5, 6, come on and get your kicks. Now you don't need

miss you. And the way we used to be. All I do is keep the beat, the bad company. And all I do is kiss you.

you do what they told ya. Now you do what they told ya. Now you do what they told ya. Now you do what they told ya.